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And I think they're getting married. Her two kids are both adopted. And they come from Vietnam. So that makes Mom and Ted the Bear. And Dad and Marcia and Alicia. Three new brothers, two new sisters. And my creepy brother, Sam. I think Sam is still a little shy around girls. Well, he's just little. I'm older.

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The late night crowd was wild and loud, but then a shot

0: 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Jouw hits.
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2: 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Hey Ray. Hey Sugar. 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
3: Well, we're big rock singers. 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And we're loving.

0: 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I repeat, all droids report to bridge.
1: Info, all droids are on the pizza. 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
0: Alrighty then. I will have to initiate transmission myself. Here we go.

San Francisco, I will be Gadjoie. I'll be the cat of Monte Cristo, you'll be the Countess May.

with someone sharing a delight. Chat, this and that, and cocktails for two, as we enjoy a cigarette to some exquisite chansonnette. Two hands are sure to slyly meet beneath a serviette with cocktails for two. My head may go reeling, but my heart will be obedient with intoxicating kisses for the principal ingredient. Most any after.